came to, you know, how am I going to define myself during this time where, you know, I'm paying, my family's paying, or I'm paying to be at this expensive university. And I allowed music to flow through me. And then despite what anyone else said, I dropped out of college, you know, with a one song demo. And apparently I did so at the right time. You know, like, I think to myself sometimes, I'm like, man, if I dropped out a day later or a month earlier or whatever, and I sent that demo tape to, you know, WERS, you know, at a different time, maybe I'm not here today. Maybe I don't have all of this, these adventures of traveling around the world, touring, you know, maybe I don't know you.

0: 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Would you like to buy some?
1: Let me just say this. I am not a cookie.
0: I'm not calling you a cookie, mister. I'm selling cookies. Would you like to buy some Girl Scout cookies?
2: But you know what's also fun? To eat.

0: got a job all right, panhandling.
1: Because first I needed
2: money.
3: Right now I'm like saving up to pay back my
2: loan.
4: It sucks, though. It shows that I made minimum wage and shit.
5: Because I can't afford to live here anymore.
6: You ain't making enough money to shoot.
5: Working just to survive.

Yeah, thinking about you, no one but you. But someday, babe, you ain't gonna worry my life.

0: cash.
1: My niggas like a locomotive. Nas, we push it, mush it. Queensbridge to Bushwick. Oh, no. Harlem, no. Bronx, no. All that. No. You ain't even

0: game of chess is like a sword fight. You must think first, right? Before you move.
1: Boonstyle is immensely strong and immune to nearly any weapon. When it's properly used, it's almost invincible.